in the mix on the drive at 5 tonight with DJ Avery Ucina here on Dance 89.5 Seattle's Party Radio. I'm your host, William Mayfield, here with you all hour long. We're going to keep the party going up until 6 o'clock here on Dance 89.5. Avery Ucina getting into it now with one from Johnny Loops. It's California.

A spin there, his own mix of one from Depeche Mode. That was Enjoy the Silence. You're in the mix here on The Drive at 5, taking you home with an hour of non-stop tunes, keeping the party going now. Avery Uceda on Keep It Funky. 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

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It's Evenings of the Harmony. Hope that your Monday's off to a great start. I got Select Your Picks coming up tonight, including my first one from the icon Jess. It's less than 3 minutes away.

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0: Jess remixed by Bexy with We Could Be Stardust on Dance 89.5. Jess, of course, hosts her own show, Unleash the Beat, right here on Dance 89.5 every Monday, coming at you tonight at 11 p.m. All right, getting back to the music in less than a minute. 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

on in. Porter Robinson with Cheerleader on Dance 89.5. Porter was, of course, here this past Saturday at the Gasworks Day Party that I feel like is just now legendary. It's been 2 days, and I'm still not over it. The vibes were so fantastic. Porter threw it down along with Nina Jirachi _ Skrillex, yeah, that guy, and more. If you were at the show, I'd love to hear what you thought about it. Did you stay off your phone, or did you peel off that sticker? Text me, 206-252-8989. It's evening.

pure house vibes from the Martinez brothers and Stevie Appleton with Impressions here on Dance 89.5. Of course, your friend and mine, Gabriel Zuss, bringing you a whole hour of brand new dance music with Test Spin tonight at 10 p.m. It's Dance 89.5.

Evenings with Harmony here on Dance 89.5. As I mentioned, I was at the Skrillex Gasworks Day Party on Saturday, and I had a fantastic time. It did rain just a little bit. There were some sprinkles, but overall, I thought the vibes were immaculate. I thought the crowd was awesome. I loved the stickers over the phones. Did I peel it off to take some photos for the end? Yes, but overall, I do think it made for such a great experience. And I don't know, Skrillex is just a guy that can get away with that. Also, love that he stayed around for everybody's sets. It was just Plur vibes. I'm here for it. Get into another Select Your Pick from your Trilly. It's a brand new remix, the track that took Mochalk into the stratosphere. It's Defunk, Confidence Man, on the remix.

98.5. Now, it's been too long since we had a party, right? Like, it just, I have that itch for a Dance 98.5 party. And so I think you should listen Wednesday morning at 9 a.m. Drew Bailey might have a little something to tell you about. It's Dance 98.5. It's

0: And Paul Oakenfold with Masquerade on Dance 89.5. Now, I already did two selector picks this past hour, one from Mochalk and the other from Jess. But I got two more coming up before the end of the night. One includes our favorite Annabelle England. So keep it locked for that. We're not done yet. More to come with Evenings with Harmony here on Dance 89.5. Back to the music with Slater in less than a minute.
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JNZ 95, Seattle's Party Radio. It's Evenings with Harmony. Hope that your Monday is off to a great start. Maybe you're like me and still recovering just a little bit from Saturday with Skrillex at Gasworks Bar. We're a little older now, okay? It takes a few days for us to bounce back. He also asked us to be there early. And by he, I do mean Skrillex. He went back to back with both of the openers. So it was kind of a long day for some of us. I was a little bummed that there was no merch. I am a big merch fan. I shouldn't be, but I am. However, Skrillex did a pop-up yesterday on Capitol Hill at a record store where merch was available. So maybe check that out. Another selector pick right now, Josh Baker teaming up with Annabelle England. Check it out.

0: selector pick from yours truly, Josh Baker, teaming up with Annabelle England, one of my all-time faves, with Your Star. That one released on Josh Baker's label, You and Me. He's, of course, a DJ producer out of Manchester in the UK, but really blowing up right now in Ibiza, playing lots of sets at Amnesia, and just bringing a very cool, almost 90s rave sound to a 2026 sensibility, which I'm here for. I got one more selector pick coming up from Goodfella, teaming up with Karen Harding. That one coming up towards the bottom of the hour, but keep it locked. Back to the music with Jex in less than a minute.
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Butterfly, 2026. I think that was the only song ever from Crazy Town that broke through, but it's still a classic, so we'll take it. New music right now from GL. Check it out. Yeah.

remix of Nero and Promises on Dance 89.5. I heard that one as I walked into the show at Gasworks on Saturday, so I had to play it getting in here on Monday. I got another selector pick from yours truly. New music from Goodfella, Yamaguchi, and Karen Harding coming up in less than 3 minutes. Hang on.

Sujel and Alternate with Moving It to the Sun on Dance 89.5. Still feeling good about that one being my song of the summer. I mean, September starts tomorrow, so I got to pick, right? Getting into a selector pick from yours truly.

0: from Artie and laid back Luke with Lost in the Crowd on Dance 89.5. Getting back to it, James. Hype in less than a minute. Hang on.
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Dance 89.5, Seattle's Party Radio. I'm Harmony, wrapping up my show for tonight, but keep it locked because DJ Creativity is coming in for remixes, mashups, and bootlegs, followed by brand new music, a full hour of it with Gabriel Zoss and Test Spin. Speaking of new music, though, going to get one in before Gabriel takes over at 10 p.m. It's the news from Coulter with Hey Everybody, New Music. Hey.

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I do this show every single Monday from 8 to 10. 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
0: 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We're back, hour number two. Well, man, DJ Area 4 in the mix. 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

0: 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That's how we do it every single Monday. 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

I love both of those artists, that Sunny Federa and Becky Hill together on a song. Love to hear it. Say Something is the first of many great new songs to come tonight on Test Spin on Dance 89.5. What's up? I'm Gabriel Zuss, excited to hang out with you for the next hour, discovering the latest and greatest new dance music. Coming up tonight, brand new songs from Joel Corey with Hannah Boleyn, Josh Baker, LPGOB, Telecast, Notion, Bonobo, Cyril, and a lot more. So definitely make sure you stick around here for as long as you possibly can. So much great new music on the way tonight. And I, of course, as always, want to hear your thoughts, your feelings about it all. So hit me up on Instagram. I'm Gabe_mind. Shoot me a message and let me know some of your highlights from the show. But we're just getting started. We have a lot to come, including this great new one from EV and Simon Ward. It's called In My Dreams.

Two-Faced and Ewan Carter crazy on Dance 89.5. Test spin an hour of all new electronic dance music. I'm Gabriel. I'm so excited to bring you my hot new pick of the week each and every show. And a really great fresh one picked out for this week is coming up soon. My hot new pick of the week is 6 minutes out, so it's a short wait and definitely worth it. In the meantime, some other great

An hour of new music on Dance 89.5. It's Test Spin. I'm Gabriel, and as promised, it is that time for my hot new pick of the week. Was so excited when I first heard this one. The great Chris Stassi back with new music. Still getting used to saying Chris Stassi. You probably know him better as Chris Stussy. He recently just rebranded. Apparently there was speculation the clothing brand Stussy may have had an issue with his name. I think that's just speculation, but that's the rumor that was going around. So he is now Chris Stassi, and this is the first song he's put out since the rebrand, and it is so good. He's been coming up the last several years as just a really great, cool, credible artist, and with every release, proving that he's definitely one of the greats right now in dance music, and I'm obsessed with this one, so hopefully you love it as much as me. It's Chris Stassi featuring Mars Faye. You know me, it's my hot new pick of the week on 10.

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from Telecast and Lauren. That's Better When You're Gone on Dance 89.5. Test Spin. Hey, it's Gabriel. Of course, as always, I'm having so much fun getting to hang out with you for this entire hour and spend quality time with the latest new dance music. Of course, it's always so much work. I make it sound like it's very hard and challenging. So much work. But there really is so much music that comes out each and every day. So being able to be here, put together a great one-stop shop for the best new dance music, such a fun time. And I thank you for doing it with me each and every week. Of course, if there's something maybe I'm missing, you know about it and you haven't heard it on Test Spin, please let me know and maybe I can include it next week on the show. So hit me up on Instagram. I'm Gabe_Minds. Super appreciate your music knowledge as well. So let me know if I'm missing something. Got a brand new one from LPGOB, Bruno B, and Kalora featuring Clover County. It's called Do For Love. It's on the way next after Mies, Salome, and Linny here with Constellations.

Finn came out this week. So if you are a Joel Corey fan, make sure you stick around here. His latest is on the way next after Ale Farben and Mae Stevens' Same Old Sky.

music from Josh Baker and Layla Over You on Dance 89.5 Test Spin, an hour of new dance music. We're almost done with our wonderful journey today, but of course, we'll be back here next week, same time, same place, to do it all over again with a brand new batch of new dance music. So hopefully I see you back here then. But we're not quite done yet for tonight. We have this one from Home by Dawn and Gabriel Eli, Sober. It's new music right here on Dance 89.5 Test.

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mixes and mashups and the best of EDM's upcoming releases. It's time to turn the volume all the way up and get ready to dance, because I'm about to unleash the beat with episode number 720. And I know you know what to do, my UTV crew. Come on, let's bring it on. I have got one huge show lined up for you this week, featuring some massive new cuts from Orchidea, Butter, and Lucas and Steve. But right now, let's get this party started right with a little help from Cascade, Glockenbach, and Caitlin Aragon.

You are raging right now to the massive outdoor remix of my song By My Side with the one and only Dennis Shepherd on Black Hole. And just ahead of that, you heard the Peak Bloom remix of Ready, Love My Mind from UUFO and 88 Bird on Bloom Records. And opening up the show for us this week was Cascade, Glockenbach, and Caitlin Aragon with Runaway on Arcade.

are listening right now to the brand new Bexy remix of my song We Could Be Stardust, which is out this Friday, August 21st on Magic Music. So please check it out and add it to your favorite playlist. Just before that was Tone TB heading down to the crossroads on High Contrast. And preceding that was Lucas and Steve and Mike Bond with the inspired Be Like.

You are getting down right now to Butter's Lose My Mind on Future House Music. And just before that was my song All or Nothing on Magic Music. Ahead of that, you were listening to Ruben Durand with Time Traveler on Statement Recordings. And preceding that was Greenhaven entering the Mind Gaze on Wake Your Mind.

And just before that was my song All or Nothing on Magic Music. Ahead of that, you were listening to Ruben Durand with Time Traveler on Statement Recordings. And preceding that was Greenhaven entering the Mind Gaze on Wake Your Mind.

This is Rank One and No-Tell, boosting up the serotonin on high contrast. And just before that was the bangin' Darren Porter remix of my song Don't Let It End with the amazing Oliver Smith on Black Hole Recordings. And preceding that was Van Merton with Doppelganger on A State of Trance. And playing us out tonight is the inspired Brian Kearney rework of Orchidea's Beautiful on Pure Trance.

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0: They're the most beautiful creatures in the universe. You must be one. Maybe you just don't know it.

Thank you, my UTV crew, for hanging with me for this hour of Unleash the Beat. Remember, this Friday, August 21st, is the brand new Bexy remix of We Could Be Stardust. And I can't wait for you to hear it. And if you love it, please add it to your favorite playlist. I know you're going to be dancing, that's for sure. And mark it down in your Just calendar, because August 28th, the Breakbeat remix of Spellbound is coming on Blue Dot. And I love this mix, so you must get it. I'm going to be putting up the pre-saves very soon. And hold on, because I've got a brand new video to my single that's out right now, You Make Every Day Feel Like Sunday. And it's coming soon, so be on the lookout. My beautiful friends, I can't believe how quickly time is passing. I hope you're having a beautiful summer and enjoying every minute of it. I love you guys. Stick with me and I will keep you dancing. Stay beautiful, stay positive, keep smiling, keep believing in yourselves. I believe in you, and let's keep dancing together. Sending you a huge kiss. Mwah. This is Jess, signing off.

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I only

89.5 Drew Bailey on a Tuesday. Good morning. Coming up, Remix at 46. You love Edward Maya's Stereo Love. We all love it. Bose, the Brothers Yang, teamed up with a Lithuanian producer for a monster remix. That's on the way at 6:46. Get ready for the Remix at 46. Oh!

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you're checking in on your commute on this Tuesday morning. We kick things off with a collision up in the north end as you leave. Really, as you approach 526, the Boeing Freeway, it looks like things have cleared up now. It's starting to thin out a little bit, but still got about a 51-minute commute from Everett into downtown Seattle. If you're on your way into Bellevue, we're looking at about 49 minutes for you. Northbound I-5 right now, Federal Way into Seattle. You're kicking things off at about 40 minutes, and then we're seeing some right on the map there, the northbound 405 through Renton, 33 minutes right now, yourself to Bellevue. That's a delay of about 13 minutes right now in that area. Be ready for that. As we get right back to the music, we are Seattle's Party Radio. Dan

Empires of the Sun, a live Zedd remix. If you were at the Gasworks Day Party, Porter Robinson dropped his very same mix during his performance on Saturday. Good morning. It's Tuesday. Drew Bailey hanging out. Weather today, decent, right? High around 70, so cooler. Might see some sunshine. Tomorrow, we're getting a bit of rain, but then things will dry out and be very decent. It depends on your temperature. If you like 70s, it's going to be awesome this weekend, or it's going to be a little cool for some of you. So get ready for that. All right, let's get back to it. We are Dance 89.5.

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5: 634, Drew Bailey checking in on your commute right now. Those in the rented area, northbound 405, you're a mess. We have a collision blocking the HOV lane. This is just north of 169, the Maple Valley Highway. We got a big backup ahead of you in that direction. Long travel times right now. We're looking at about 44 minutes right now. We're talking about an 18-minute delay over your average right now. So please be ready for that in that direction. There is some alternatives, kind of light around the area. Also note that 167 is jamming up as well through Kent as you approach 405. Right now from Auburn into Kent, we're up to 30 minutes for your commute. Going northbound on I-5 right now, Federal Way in Seattle, 40 minutes right now. I will say that you might save some time if you go through downtown Seattle and then take I-90 over to the east side, if you want to bypass things at 405, as that will just be like 45 minutes to make that commute going through downtown and then over the bridge there. Coming down from Northern right now, things are recovering after an earlier collision up there in Everett. Things are starting to thin out. We're seeing some volume, but it's getting better. We do have about an hour, though, to get yourself into Seattle from Everett as the Northgate Corridor is jamming up. Per usual right now, about 36 minutes there from Linwood, and you got lots of brake lights from Lake City Way to 145th. Southbound 405 out of Linwood, you're at about 30 minutes right now. As we get right back to the music, we are Seattle's Party Radio, Dance 89.5.

It's Seattle's Party Radio. Drew Bailey on a Tuesday getting ready for that new music showdown. Brand new champion yesterday after a fresh start. Your brand new challenger is a song called X's in Texas. Don't worry, it's not country. Also, we're minutes away from today's remix at 46. Bose, the brothers, the Yang brothers, they teamed up with a Lithuanian producer to take

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1: Today on the Remix at 46, the Brothers Yang, known as Bose, teamed up with Lithuanian producer JKRS, and they are taking on the 2009 dance anthem Stereo Love from Edward Maya. Now, I never realized that the main instrument used in this iconic record is an accordion, making it easily my favorite dance song with an accordion, and maybe the best song ever using an accordion. Bose playing their version with JKRS out, and it went viral, and it got the official release at the end of last year. Here it is. It's the Remix at 46.

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4: So tell me what you're trying to do.

is in just after 169 and Maple Valley Highway. Still a big backup. Still things are moving slowly and about 42 minutes right now from Renton into Bellevue. Beyond that collision, you are wide open at least to Bellevue. Now, if you're headed northbound on I-5 right now, you're like, should I go through Seattle, take I-90 over, or should I stick with 405? Right now, it's about a push. It's an even 49 minutes either to Bellevue, either going through Seattle or staying on 405, just so you know. There, just into Seattle from Federal Way, we're holding at about 41 minutes right now. Coming down from Northern right now, we are about an hour already from Everett into Seattle, thanks to the Revive I-5 backup. From Linwood alone, we're looking at about a 43-minute commute. It is slow going. Southbound 405, much better, although building volumes in the Canyon Park area. About 30 minutes, get yourself to Bellevue from Linwood. As we get right back to it, we are Dance 89.5 Mornings.

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1: 6:50, Drew Bailey checking in on your computer right now. So rough going through the rented corridor due to a

0: Seattle's Party Radio, Dance 89.5. Drew Bailey on a Tuesday. Coming up, Soul will be joining us. It'll be our last full morning with Soul before school kicks off. So get ready for that. Should be a fun morning. Always a fun morning with Soul. Impossible Trivia on the way at 7:45. We're also getting very close to today's New Music Showdown. We had a fresh start yesterday. Two brand new challengers. It was all about the broken beats. Chris Stassi picked up the big win by like two votes. Today's challenger is a song called X's in Texas. Don't worry, it is not a country song. Get ready for the New Music Showdown on the way very soon from Dance 89.5.
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0: That's how my traffic bed starts. Oh, there it goes. Second time's a charm. All right. We're looking at your commute right now. Got a couple things going on. I-5 northbound now. This is counter commute, but if you're going that direction in the Linwood area, just south of 220th, we do have a obstruction blocking the right lane, so don't hit anything in that direction. Going the other direction right now, southbound I-5 right now, Federal Way into Seattle. I'm sorry, the other way is Everett into Seattle, about over an hour right now. We are seeing some heavy volumes as you work your way out of Everett towards the interchange there in Alderwood. And then from there, southbound I-5, you're jammed up right there at the Forest Merge in Northgate. From Linwood into Seattle, we're at about 40 minutes right now to Bellevue from Linwood, about 36, southbound 405. Northbound 405, you've been a mess for a while right now. We're still about a 40-minute commute. That collision is just north of the Maple Valley Highway, still has things jammed up. Good news is once you clear that, you are speed limit, freeway speeds, all the way into Bellevue from that point on. But you are jammed up, and it is, of course, spilling onto 167 northbound. Let's see here, Auburn and Renton, about 30 minutes right now. Northbound I-5, Federal Way into Seattle, you have 50 minutes as we get... Wait, am I not... Wait, hang on. Let's just do this. First of all, good morning, Boo.
1: Good morning.
0: How are you?
1: I'm doing fabulous.
0: Oh, so good to see you here on this Tuesday. It's Raider Day. You know that, right? You made it. You made it. You graduated.
1: I graduated from Raider Day.
0: And now you get to see the fresh crop of students.
1: You're right.
0: Aren't the freshmen going to be the first Gen A?
1: Class of 2030. That's the year I'm graduating college.
0: Oh, class of 2030. Someone over here is making a face.
1: Oh. Oh my goodness. Hello. I have to walk in. Hi. Hello. Good morning.
0: I'm going to give that one a 7.
1: Okay. Well, I'm not going to sprint. I'm not. No. I did a very casual small jog. It's
0: your,
1: good.
0: Your walk-ins have been so iconic.
1: Oh, thanks.
0: That, like, the expectations are way,
1: that's
0: way up
1: fair.
0: Here.
1: I bring really high expectations.
0: Good
1: and that's
0: morning.
1: Okay.
0: Good morning, soul.
1: Good morning, group.
0: Good to see you.
1: Thanks.
0: Our last full morning for a while.
1: Yeah.
0: You're not a Hail kid here
1: Raider
0: Day. And so you when Boop said 2030, how does that make you feel?
1: It makes me feel old, Drew.
0: Because you're not class of 2030.
1: No, I'm not.
0: Class of 2028?
1: That's me.
0: Oh, there you go. All right.
1: Spooky. Weird. It's weird.
0: You think it's weird.
1: I do think
0: it's graduated weird. In the 1900s. All right. Are we ready for the new music showdown?
1: Yeah.
0: All right. That's on the way. Of course, we're going to dive into Impossible Trivia today and a lot of fun things to do. And it's Raider Day, which means because we're the Nathan Hill Raiders, going to have all the new students wandering the halls and the teachers. It's the day where I feel really old. It's also Picture Day. Do I look okay for picture day?
1: You look good. This is good for picture
0: day. Okay, good. All right.
1: This is good. Looking fab.
0: It's like the yearbook. Why do they hate Boof? Why do they do picture day on the very first day or before school? Do you know?
1: Well, I don't know. Why is the sky blue? I don't know.
0: Good answer. All right, let's get right into the new music showdown. It's going down next.
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0: And the new music showdown is presented by Elemental Cremation and Burial, supporting the community from
1: rave to grave.
0: Ah, very good.
1: That was good.
0: Very nice. Without even no practice on that one. All right. Our showdown yesterday was a fresh start with two broken beat records. The freestyle-ish record from Chris Stassi. He is a Dutch DJ and, of course, Mars Faye. She is a radio presenter, spoken word artist, and singer out of Britain. Mars Faye got the big win yesterday. Here it is. It's called You Know Me.

0: Salisbury Radio, Dance 89.5, and of course our one-time champion there on the Newbies Showdown, Chris Stassi. Mars Faye, you know me. All right, today's challenger, who's ready for some country music?
1: Me.
0: I'm not. No, no.
1: Is this country?
0: No, no, it's not. No, it's not. Oh. It is called X's in Texas, though.
1: Wait. Oh, it's X's like ex-partner. I thought it was X's like X's.
0: No, like the letter X.
1: No, yeah.
0: What would that mean? Like there's like treasure?
1: That was my thought.
0: Like X marks the spot?
1: Texas, X a treasure in Texas.
0: There you go. All right. So no, it's not country. Sorry, boo. Like, yeah.
1: Why wasn't that excited about like, yeah. Something a little different.
2: It's country music.
0: No. This is a banger. It's a Kalan and a writer. A song called X's in Texas. Newsy Showdown Challenger.
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Kalon Ryder, X's in Texas News, a Showdown Challenger right here on Dance 89.5 Mornings. All right, there you go. Those are two songs in the Showdown on this Tuesday. 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I vote by calling or texting myself, Soul, and Boof Mills at 206-252-8989. 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Song number one, our one-time champion. 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All phone calls are being recorded for possible broadcast. Get on the phone on this Tuesday or just text. Again, song one, Chris Dassey's You Know Me, or Kalon and Ryder's X's in Texas.

7:20, Drew Bailey checking in on your commute on this Tuesday morning right now. We got some stuff going on. Northbound I-5 right now, if you're going, it's counter-commute in Federal area. Not Federal, Linwood area, 220th. There's some debris. There's an obstruction in the road there. Coming down for the north end right now, about an hour. We're around an hour and 8 minutes right now. We are seeing some heavy volumes, really, as you leave Everett, as you approach 164, 164th Street there, Martha Lake, which is kind of unusual. But then you're going to have your usual backup through the Revive I-5 through the Northgate, which is pretty busy. Just from Linwood into Seattle, we've now jumped up to almost 50 minutes right now for that commute. Out of Linwood into Bellevue, 44 minutes. Northbound I-5 right now, Federal in Seattle. We're getting close to an hour as we have some thick volumes and a couple scattered backups. Northbound 405. Still, I guess you're finally, I'm not sure if they cleared that collision just north of the Maple Valley Highway, but you still are solidly jammed up in that area. We're at 45 minutes, again, to get yourself into Bellevue. It's about 15-minute delay or more, so be ready for that as we get right back to the music. 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

0: Sales Party Radio, Dance 89.5, Drew Bailey, along with Boof Mills and Soul. We are three miking it for the New Music Showdown. In the showdown today, of course, we have two fun records. Song number one is Chris Stassi. It's featuring Mars Faye. The song is called You Don't Know, or You Know Me, versus this banger from Kalan and Ryder. It's called X's in Texas. And, of course, keep the votes coming in. 206-252-8989. Let us know which of the two you like the best. Song number one, Chris Stassi, You Know Me with Mars Faye. Or your challenge right here, X's in Texas with Kalan and Ryder. And you guys both have the text line up?
1: Yeah.
0: You both got the prep page up?
1: I have it.
2: I will in right now.
0: All right,
2: we'll have it in right now.
0: All right, go.
1: Okay. Tim in Palm Springs says, "Save a horse, voting for the cowboy." Are we trading off, or am I going?
0: Just keep going.
1: Kristen in 360 says, "Champ, please. The music was fine on the Challenger, but oh my god, those lyrics were awful. Whew, that's rough." Area code 253 says, "The Challenger was fun, but I still like the vibe of song one better. My vote goes to the Champ." Pete says, "Good morning, Drew and Boof. I'm voting for the Challenger." Daisy in 206 says, "Definitely the first one. I can see why it's already won." And lastly, Jamie in Seattle says, "While X is in Texas is fun, my vote this new music morning goes to the Champ, You Know Me."
0: All right.
1: What a fun bet. Hey. Front runner is You Know Me by quite a lot. Yeah.
0: By Kalan and Ryder. All right, there you go. Keep the votes coming in. 206-252-8989. Anything that comes in between now and 9 o'clock will be added to the 9-10 edition of the Showdown, where we will determine our winner on this Tuesday. All right, coming up, Impossible Trivia with three mics. We're digging up a question right now. Get ready for that. That's on the way at 7:45.

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4: Seattle Party Radio, Dance 89.5, Drew Bailey checking on your commute at 7:35 right now. Let's see here, Kirkland, southbound 405, we have it's obstruction. People, cover your loads. Now we have an obstruction on 405 northbound. It's blocking the 3 right lane, so please be careful. We are starting to see traffic jam up right there at 85th there in Kirkland. In fact, you got a delay adding on, and it's almost going to connect to the delays you're having from the interchange to 522. So right now we've jumped up to about 55 minutes for your commute right now into Bellevue from just Linwood alone. That's from Linwood alone. So be ready for that. On your way to downtown Seattle, it's actually kind of fast now compared to your 405 commute. We are sitting at about 50. It's about even. So there you go. It's a push. Everyone's on equal footing. Northbound I-5 right now, about just under an hour to get yourself all the way from Federal Way into Seattle and then Rent to the Bellevue. You're still jammed up due to that early accident. Things have just kind of stayed thick in the area to about almost at Coal Creek. From Coal Creek on, you are at near speed limit at that point. So just get to that backup, you'll be fine. We still are looking at about a 45-minute commute there, and we are jammed up northbound 167, 30 minutes just from Auburn into Renton. As we get right back to the music, we are Seattle's Party Radio, Dance 89.5.

0: Seattle's Friday Radio Dance, 89.5, Drew Bailey, Boof Mills, and Soul. You know, off the air, Boof is explaining this game here, and it's like... You get kidnapped.
1: I can explain.
2: You get kidnapped.
1: So you ask your friend with a car, "Hey, can you come drop me off in the middle of the woods at midnight?"
3: No. That's not how it is.
0: Okay, so can I break it down real quick?
1: Yes.
0: So this is what you explained to us. So it sounds fun, by the way. It does, Soul. It does. Listen to this. Okay, so your friends blindfold you. Okay. They put you in a car. They drop you off in a random location. And then they leave you, and then two other friends compete to try to find you first, and you have to explain your location.
3: But most of the time you're dropped off in a park, and you can only, it was like, I'm near a body of water, you know, there are these really big trees.
0: There's needles on the ground.
3: There's a car with no windows. And... like, you have your phone with you, so you're calling this person. It's like, okay, I think we're up north. Like, I think we're close to shoreline. And the goal of the game is to get your person, like, the person who's trying to find you. Like, there's two opposing teams to get, like, find you first.
0: Yes. It sounds fun. Soul, does it sound fun to you?
1: Drew, not even a little bit, actually. That sounds really scary and really spooky.
0: You don't want to pretend to be kidnapped and dropped in the middle of nowhere.
3: That's valid.
1: I don't want to pretend to be kidnapped. I want to pretend to be right here and know exactly where I am.
0: In Boof's defense, you're not being kidnapped, actually.
3: Well, right?
0: You have a friend nearby, and they're not going to drop you off somewhere.
3: And you're always with another person.
0: Oh, you're with another person.
3: Yeah.
0: See, you didn't say that.
3: I was with one of my friends. Like, you're always with a buddy.
0: Okay, much better.
3: Well,
0: all right.
3: Buddy makes me feel more comfortable.
0: All right, yeah.
3: But it was very fun.
1: That's a big part you just left out.
3: I thought it was self-explanatory. But yeah, you're always...
1: Oh, my bad. I've never been kidnapped before, thank God.
3: You're always with another person.
0: Not yet. Never say never.
3: Okay.
0: Kidding.
3: Relax.
0: All right. Okay. I would be down to play this, I guess. I think I'd be too good at it. Because I know the
3: Drew
0: neighborhood.
3: He knows every place
0: I would,
3: in Seattle.
0: I'd be too good.
1: That is true, Drew Bailey.
0: I would know. I've walked these streets. I've walked all these streets.
3: The mean streets of 206.
0: Yeah, all of them. And even the north end. If you put me in the south end, you put me anywhere south of downtown, you put me in West Seattle, I'm like, I don't know where I am. There's a hill.
1: Can you come pick
0: unless
1: me up?
0: I can see the water tower. If I see the water tower, I know where I am. That's like my, there's a water tower.
3: In West Seattle?
0: Yes, there is.
3: Yeah. Oh, there is.
0: All high places has it. All right. Are we ready for today's Impossible? Should we just dive into Impossible Trivia
3: since we took
0: so much time? All right. What is today's Impossible Trivia question?
1: Okay. Today's Impossible Trivia question is 53% of people do this more after Labor Day. What is it?
0: 206-252-8989 for your guesses for today's Impossible Trivia question. 53% of people do this more after Labor Day. What is it? Feel free to call. We are recording this phone call for possible broadcast. Or you can just text your guess to us. Again, the question is 53% of people do this more after Labor Day. What is it? It's Impossible Trivia.
1: Yeah.

0: 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Three mics on the radio, and of course, Impossible Trivia. The question today is 53% of people, so essentially half. Half of people do this more after Labor Day. What is that? Your guess is right now at 206-252-8989. Soul, kick us off.
1: I will kick us off.
0: Top down, right? We're reading from the top to the bottom.
1: Top down.
0: Okay.
1: I'm always reading top
0: and
1: down.
0: And don't add live because it will screw up this.
1: Oh, okay.
0: Because you have multiple people reading the page. Mm-hmm. All right. Okay, go.
1: All right. 206 says after Labor Day, 53% of people are more likely to wear white shoes.
0: Is it white shoes?
1: No.
0: No, it's not white shoes. No.
2: Chris guesses dressing in layers.
0: Is it dressing in layers?
3: No.
1: Kind of in a similar vein, Jonathan says wear a jacket.
0: No.
1: Is it wearing a jacket?
0: Not wear a jacket, no.
2: Buck guesses eat more ice cream.
0: Is it eat more ice cream?
1: No. It's getting chilly.
0: I get it. Wait, why would you eat more ice cream after?
1: Yeah, exactly.
0: Well, the holidays maybe, perhaps?
1: Well,
0: they're coming.
1: Yay!
0: Oh, you love the holidays.
1: I love my traditions.
0: Oh, my goodness, I love it.
1: We can talk about it later. We won't. Anyway, Kristen and Londa both said wear white.
0: No, it's not wear white. Why are you supposed to wear white after Labor Day?
1: It's so interesting. It's not like funny, but it's really interesting, and I'll tell you off the air.
0: All right.
1: Keep reading.
0: No, tell me right now. Is it a long story?
1: Kind of.
0: Okay.
1: It's like a racism thing.
0: Oh, okay. We'll talk to you later.
1: Yeah.
0: And I do want to talk about this on the air, but anyway.
2: 425 guesses go to school.
0: Is it go to school?
1: No, I mean, but kind of yes.
0: I mean,
1: I'm
0: sure.
1: I'm going tomorrow.
0: Yeah, there's that.
1: Anyone's coming? There's some live ones, yeah. Michael in Milton says, is it consume pumpkin spice? Which would make sense.
0: No, that's not the answer we're looking for.
2: 720 guesses get out their winter clothes from storage.
0: No!
1: Chris says slowing down in speed zones or in school zones. No.
0: I mean, sure.
1: Which was
0: You don't slow down during the first part of the year.
1: It's fascinating. I learned so much about school zones and driver's ed. Boof, you keep going.
0: How do you like the new stop sign out front, Boof?
2: I didn't see it.
1: It's new. Blast through it.
0: Harmony Soleil already got a ticket because she didn't see it either. They added two new stop signs on 110.
2: Oh, I thought you said like new. I saw that earlier.
0: Oh, okay.
2: 425 guesses sleep.
0: Is it sleep?
2: No. I actually feel like it would be the opposite because when you're starting school, like you're more busy, you're doing homework, like gotten a life.
0: Or I get less sleep during the summer because the sun doesn't go down as early. It's like, I don't want to go to bed, and I have to go to bed, but if the sun's up, I don't like going to sleep.
1: Yeah, the sun's out. We should be outside.
0: Yeah, but at certain points, it's like 10 o'clock at night. If you get up early like me, you have to go to bed before the sun goes down. It sucks. Which I still don't do.
1: Chris says, drink more coffee / hot chocolate / like beverages, like hot beverages.
0: No.
1: But I love a hot beverage.
0: Good.
1: Love it. Go.
0: Marshmallow or whipped cream in your hot chocolate?
1: Whipped cream.
0: Okay.
2: Marshmallow.
0: Oh, whoa.
2: I guess they melt. I just like marshmallows.
0: I love marshmallows,
2: big
0: too.
2: Fan.
0: I just want them in my mouth. I love marshmallows.
2: And Raul guesses call out sick from work.
0: Is it call out sick for work?
2: No. But you can do that any time of the year.
0: More of it, though. They need more of that. Well, maybe you have like those, you got to use your sick day.

0: before they turn over.
1: And that's,
2: I actually think it's a great guess, because in the fall, you're more likely to get, you know, stomach bugs, flu, illness.
1: All these grimy kids.
0: I will say, looking at the answer, I think it makes more sense seasonally.
2: The general said, not like right after.
0: Seasonally. I think this is like seasonal thing.
2: It's very seasonal.
0: 206-252-8989. 53% of people do more of this after Labor Day. What is it? Drew Bailey, checking in on your commute right now. It's been kind of a rough morning on your main lines with some various incidents. Looks like they finally cleared that obstruction southbound 405. It was blocking there at 85th there in Kirkland. We're starting to see that backup has just melted away. So still got a tough commute thanks to the Canyon Park backup there. You're still looking at about 50 minutes to get yourself into Bellevue right now. Oh, looks like maybe we still have that residual backup. I think they may be dealing with that. So didn't melt away quite as fast as I thought. Southbound I-5 right now, about 54 minutes to get yourself into Seattle. You are just super heavy from Lake City Way to 145th. Northbound I-5 right now, about an hour, under an hour. How about that? And then northbound 405 Renton to Bellevue. You're still dealing with a 45-minute commute right now. We're still really jammed up where that collision was earlier this morning. In fact, you are just bumper to bumper almost all the way. It's starting to get close to I-5. That's how busy it is. And in northbound 167, you're backed up as you approach 405 from Auburn in to Renton. You're just holding at about 30 minutes still. So we get right back to the music. 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

0: Chillsbury Radio Dance 89.5, Drew Bailey, Booth, Mills, and Soul on the radio on a Tuesday. Of course, Impossible Trivia. The question is, 53% of people do this more after Labor Day. What is it? 206-252-8989, Soul.
1: Yeah, okay. So 425 says, is it watch movies?
0: Is it watch movies? It's a good answer, though.
1: That's a good answer.
2: Yeah, good guess. Lisa from Renton guesses decorate the house.
0: Is it decorate the house? I mean, it's not wrong. It's just not the answer we're looking
1: for. But like festive,
0: for.
1: Festive stuff.
0: Do you do the lights? You do all the decorating?
1: Yeah.
0: Oh, your eyes change.
1: Yeah, I do.
0: You
1: okay.
0: You can't wait.
1: I love
0: huh?
1: it. I'm so excited.
0: Do you start before or after Thanksgiving?
1: After. Like it should be.
2: Well, you could do for Halloween. You could decorate that.
1: I decorate for Halloween, and I don't decorate for Christmas until Halloween ends. Anyway, more text.
0: All right.
1: Noah says mow the lawn.
0: Is it mowing the lawn?
2: I would actually think that would be more common in summer, but because like it freezes over.
0: Yeah, I don't.
2: And
0: I
2: growth is a little bit harder.
0: Yeah, I stopped mowing the lawn after September. Really? Yeah. October may be the last.
2: Yeah, because then it's cold.
0: April,
2: and you have to,
0: it all depends, right?
2: Yeah. Anyway, Chris guesses football season.
0: Is it football season?
2: No, but I mean, yes, but no.
0: Yeah,
2: yes.
0: You're not a fan. Are you excited for the Seahawks?
2: I think they're not going to do very well.
0: All right,
2: this year.
0: So not excited. All right, thanks. Thanks.
1: Okay.
0: Chris going to LA to root for the Rams.
2: Yeah. They're You're so right. 100%. You got me there. Kristen in 360 says barbecue. Is it barbecue?
0: Ooh, is it barbecue?
1: Which is not it, but a good idea because the smoke in the air is close to gone, which is interesting.
0: Right.
1: And Pete, who is an active voter, says, is the answer baking?
0: Is the answer baking?
1: Yeah, it is.
2: Yeah. Oh, yeah.
0: More people will bake after Labor Day.
1: I think it's a staying inside thing. Because in summer, everyone wants to, like, go out and do all this fun stuff, especially in Seattle. But when it turns into, like, the colder months, I feel like people are very homey. And they're like, I want to sit and I want to bake and I want to read and all this, like, fall stuff.
0: Well, I think it's Halloween. I think it's also, of course, the holiday season in general.
1: Sure.
0: Lots of baking. Maybe when school's starting and you're baking cookies for, like, student
1: your radio
0: activities,
1: teachers.
0: Right.
1: And
0: no one bakes me cookies. Well, they do on occasion, actually. I'm ready for some cookies. So there you go. Hey, Pete, congratulations for getting today's Impossible Trivia question right here on Seattle's Party Radio, Dance 89.5.
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804 Drew Bailey checking in on your commute on this Tuesday. We are looking like we got a busy commute for a lot of people right now. A lot of issues have really put things behind right now, and some red areas are now getting into the deep red territory. Southbound I-5 right now, if you're working your way through North Gary now, it's turning into kind of a parking lot. It's just jam-packed all the way from the U District to about 145th right now. Just from Linwood alone, we are hovering around 53 minutes or so. On your way into Bellevue right now from Linwood, we're at about 50 minutes right now. Looks like they may have got that obstruction out of the road there in the Kirkland area around 85th. Still seeing deep red, though, through Canyon Park. Northbound I-5, Federal Way in Seattle, hovering just under an hour for you. You got scattered backups between Federal Way and SeaTac, and then lots of red on the map as you approach the West Seattle Bridge. Northbound 405, Renton into Bellevue. We're still seeing most of it there just north of the Maple Valley Highway, although the backup's starting to thin out a little bit, starting to shorten. Thin is not the best word, but starting to shorten a little bit. We're now down to 35 minutes out of Renton into Bellevue. Starting to look a little normal. Lots of red on the map as you approach Renton from Auburn up 167 northbound. Now under about 28 minutes there as we get right back to the music. We are Seattle Party Radio, Dance 89.5.

0: Silver Radio Dance 89.5, Drew Bailey, Boof Mills, and Soul here. And you know what time of year it is?
1: Hold down time!
2: Fair
0: no,
2: time.
0: No. Oh. You don't know the song.
1: Oh, I do! I do know this song.
0: Because, like, Boof's like, I'm going to the Washington State Fair. I was like, you what fair? You know, the Evergreen State Fair, which is two fairs, by the way. Evergreen State Fair and Washington State Fair are two different fairs.
2: Oh, yeah, the Evergreen one's in Monroe.
0: Yes. And then, of course, the other one's in Puyallup. And the Washington State Fair used to be known as...
2: Puyallup
0: State Fair. Yeah, no, just the Puyallup Fair. Puyallup Fair. Puyallup Fair.
1: And that's why you do the Puyallup.
0: That's why you do the Puyallup. You've never been, Boof, huh? Really?
2: No, I'm going this... Not this
0: How
2: weekend.
0: How can you go... You live your entire life here in the area. You've never been to the Puyallup,
2: I always got, like, tickets, though.
0: But you've never gone. Why is that?
2: Just kind of same reason why I never went to Wild Waves.
0: You never got to Wild Waves.
2: A bunch of those things. Just never happened.
0: Your parents, like, not driving out of King County.
2: Oh, no. It's just, they're not very big, like, family. Let's do things together as a family.
0: Oh, okay.
2: So, yeah.
0: You've done Puyallup Fair, the Washington State Fair.
1: I've gone to the Washington State Fair. I haven't gone in a while, though. I'd love to go again.
0: You've done Wild Waves.
1: No, I have not.
0: Oh, okay. Well, that's fine. It's last weekend for Wild Waves, by the way.
1: Aww.
0: So you can go to the fair and Wild Waves.
1: I can
0: the same
1: just drive
0: last
1: by
0: weekend
1: it.
0: To do that. Evergreen State Fair. I think you have one more weekend for that as well. Have you done the Evergreen State Fair?
2: Is there a big difference?
1: They're different fairs, correct?
0: They are.
1: I've done one of them.
0: Puyallup Fair is like three times bigger. But I will say for someone who lives in the north end, that Evergreen State Fair is fun too. So it's all about the animals. It's all about the food. It's all about the rides. It's all about, I love the fair.
2: I'm really excited.
1: I need to go. Wait, I feel like I need to go now. And I would love to. Maybe I should.
0: Absolutely.
1: That sounds like fun.
0: It is and of course, you know, they try to rebrand. And they did. They rebranded a long time ago because no one could say the word Puyallup, right? And so they changed it to the Washington State Fair. So, I mean, and Chris, who am I willing to talk here at Dance 89.5 about rebranding? But
2: I love the self-awareness.
0: But
1: I just like I am literally telling my story.
0: I understand it. I understand. I get it when people are upset about rebranding. But like, no, I was like, it's the Puyallup Fair. Don't take that away from us.
2: How long
0: like,
2: ago did they rebrand?
0: 10, 15, I don't know. I have no concept of time anymore.
2: The age of the dinosaurs.
0: Yes. But I've noticed they've kind of brought it back because, you know, I played the Puyallup Fair song, which was, it goes way, way, way back.
1: Yeah.
0: And I noticed they've kind of brought it back to kind of bring back some of that Puyallup-ness the fair. So good stuff there. But you're going to have so much fun. You like food? You like fair food? Do you even know what an elephant ear is?
2: Isn't it like... chocolate and banana
0: bread. No, it's like just fried bread.
1: It's bread and cinnamon and some extra stuff.
2: That sounds good.
0: It is good.
2: Yeah,
1: like a deep fried Snickers or something like that. It's something heart stopping.
0: Deep fried. What's the weirdest thing that you've eaten that was deep fried?
2: I had like eel deep fried in China. I don't say it's weird.
0: That's different. It's cultural. Yeah. I was like, I'd rather eat a deep fried. I've never had deep fried Twinkie or deep fried butter. People say it's good though. Hey, don't you fry anything? It's better. It just that's the rule of life. It's just science.
2: For my brother's
0: it's just science.
2: Fantasy football punishment when he was in college, he had to pick some really weird food item to deep fry and eat a bunch of them.
1: But what constitutes as a weird food item?
2: There's something uncommon.
0: Yeah. Let's not get into that.
2: Whatever.
0: Let's get back to the music. Hey, coming up.
2: Okay.
0: Hey, oh, by the way, Boof Mills, you gotta leave us. Oh, that's not your song.
1: That's fine. God.
0: Thanks, Boof. Good to see you.
2: Of course. I'll be back next week.
0: We'll see you very, very
2: soon.
0: Hopefully,
2: I will be at Bumper Shoe.
0: I'll try to get your tickets to Bumper Shoe, but remember, I didn't get into Skrillex. Harmony did. I did not.
2: It's very unfortunate.
0: Mia got in. I'm not bitter.
1: No,
2: of course
1: not.
0: Not bitter at all. Not bitter at all. Not bitter at all. I will try to score you some Bumper Shoe tickets, but I don't know. We don't have them. I don't have them, so. And I'm going to be at PAX, yo. Going to PAX.
2: What's PAX?
0: It's the it's a big gaming convention.
2: When?
0: It's Labor Day weekend every year in Seattle. PAX West.
2: You got a busy weekend.
0: It is a big, big weekend. All right. Thank you, Boof. Thank you so much. All right. On the way, Soul and I are going to dive in today's remix at 46. Plus, get ready for the New Music Showdown going out at 9, 10, all that on the way. And you're cooking up a bunch of stuff. You're cooking up all kinds. You
1: my bits
0: of stuff.
1: Are baking.
0: Your bits are baking. All right.
1: I'm baking my bits. And, some of them aren't done, but
0: and we got baking bits on the way. Hang on.

822, Drew Bailey checking in on your commute on this Tuesday. Let me hit you with travel times really quick. Actually, make sure there's nothing major going on. Oh, let's see here. I-5 southbound at 128th Street Southwest. We have a collision blocking the left lane, so that's going to affect those leaving Everett right now going southbound, although I'm not seeing any issues there. Let me refresh my map just to make sure that it has current data here. All right, so just note that there could be something going on there. Other than that, we're just seeing the majority of your heavy commutes are going to be south of the interchange, coming out of the north end right now, southbound I-5 to Seattle. We are still holding at about 55 minutes, right? Let me double check that. 55 minutes right now as you are stalled all the way from the Ship Canal Bridge all the way to almost 155th there in Shoreline, southbound 405 out of Linwood in Bellevue, 47 minutes. The bulk of that, of course, is Canyon Park, but we got some scattered backups and just a generally heavy commute all the way to 520. Northbound I-5 right now, Federal Way in Seattle, just under an hour there, pretty much average for your commute. And then we're still really heavy through the S-curves, northbound 405 out of Renton. We're looking at about a 40-minute commute to get you to Bellevue. And as we get right back to it, we are Dan's 89.5.

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1: You got it.
0: I'm working on that bit. I'm working on it.
1: It's cooking. It's baking.
0: It is baking.
1: Yes.
0: The bits are baking.
1: Some of them aren't done, but they will be.
0: We're still talking about the job fair, a.k.a. the Washington State Fair. We had some texts. What are they saying?
1: Some texts are saying, you need to go at the beginning of the fair so you can see all the 4-H kids showing animals. I didn't know what 4-H was, but I looked it up. 4-H, for all those that don't know, is it's an organization of, like, of young people, of, like, teenagers and, like, young children and whatever, that just, like, want things to be really good, and they want, like, people to have fun and do all these things and be, like, very inner peace, very love. So they are gonna come show people the animals, and I would love to be there for it, and I'm looking at prices, and they're not that bad. Jen and T-Beck says, me and my daughter are going this weekend to see Weird Al at Puyallup.
0: I've seen him twice at the Puyallup Fair. I got to meet him.
1: You got to meet him?
0: I got to meet him.
1: Big Al?
0: Wow. He sat on my mom's lap for a performance because we were in the front row.
1: All right.
0: I've seen Weird Al like 6 times. Like, it's insane. Wow. My first 2 concerts were both Weird Al concerts.
1: So that's so interesting.
0: I'm that guy. Right?
1: Wow.
0: But you're a Weird Al fan.
1: I am. I think he's funny. He played a character in My Little Pony who I like a lot.
0: What character was that?
1: Cheese sandwich.
0: Oh.
1: And he was mean to my favorite character because he made her feel like the lesser party pony. But that's a story for another day.
0: Are you going
1: to
0: share who your favorite character is?
1: Yes, it's Pinkie Pie. It's Pinkie Pie.
0: Oh, why Pinkie Pie?
1: I feel so so seen by her. She wants to be the best party pony. And Weird Al came and everyone liked him more. And everyone forgot about Pinky. And she was like, what the heck, guys? I'm the party pony. and then they came together and they partied together. And it turns out that Weird Al got his party poniness from Pinkie Pie. She's the original party pony.
0: Yeah.
1: And that's beautiful. I also love Rainbow Dash because I've loved her for all of my life. But anyway,
0: there you go.
1: We're not here to talk about my shows. We're here to talk about the Washington State
0: Fair. What's wrong with Twilight Sprinkle? What's wrong? Oh, is there a thing? See, I only like Twilight Sprinkle only because I like the voice actor the best. Did I get it wrong? It's Twilight Sparkle. Twilight Sparkle. The Twilight Sprinkle is what I get when I go to Baskin Robbins. Is it Sparkle? Sprinkle? All right. This is Drew trying. All right. I can talk pony. Let's go. Let's talk about Ray. Let's go. The one that likes the apples. I know all about My Little Pony. Especially the one that likes apples. All right, let's get back to it. Sparkle. Twilight Sparkle. Okay. I figured it out, though. Is that Sprinkle?
1: No, it's not.

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2: 836, Drew Bailey checking in on your commute right now at southbound I-5. We're seeing a really big backup, so you already have your normal backup, right, due to Revive I-5. It's pretty heavy. It's pretty heavy right now. We're talking like very, very slow moving, bumper to bumper backup, 52 minutes right now. You're backed up almost all the way to Roanoke to 145th. Southbound 405 right now, 45 minutes. Northbound I-5 Federal Way in Seattle, looking about a 50-minute commute for you, Renton to Bellevue. We're still busy now that busy to about the VMAX Center to 167. Good news for those on northbound 167. Things have thinned out for you. So if you're just jumping on 167, we've now improved down to 23 minutes. It was 30 minutes for that commute between Auburn and Renton most of the morning. As we get right back to it, and of course, very close to today's remix at 46. That's on the way in less than 10 minutes on Seattle's Party Radio, Dance 89.5.

0: Billy and Soul on this Tuesday. It's a Raider Day. I'm starting to see students in the hallways.
1: Wait, you are? I haven't.
0: There are students in the hallways.
1: I haven't been looking.
0: And I know that you're worried about what are you going to wear on the first day of school. You could scout out what they're wearing here.
1: Oh my God,
0: they're
1: so smart. Yes, I could. And I actually will be.
0: But we're starting to see students wander the halls here. You can't see right here.
1: I can't.
0: Just around the corner, you're seeing they're working on the display case out there.
1: I might
0: probably
1: take
0: like student government updating the trophies and stuff, getting things ready. But yeah, we're starting to see the students here. So that's why I didn't park in a parking lot.
1: I'm more scared of this one because they're my peers.
0: There's two phases. There's two ways to do when you park here. You park in a parking lot only when there's no students. And when the students are back, you park on the street.
1: Really?
0: Because you don't want to get your door dinged. Because all these new drivers. Dude, it's the thing.
1: That's kind of fair.
0: You just know.
1: I kind of get it.
0: I've seen these two students get, rip mirrors off people's. Because you're new drivers. You're new drivers. And so, you know what? I don't want to park next to just new people. Although I will say sometimes the worst offenders our other teachers.
1: That's funny.
0: All right. We got new music showdown on the way at 9:10. Get ready for that. Brand new champion going to take on our brand new challenger. And we're going to dive into today's remix at 46 right after this on Dance 89.5 Morning.

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1: Today on the Remix at 46, the Brothers Yang, known as Bose, teamed up with Lithuanian producer JKRS, and they are taking on the 2009 dance anthem Stereo Love from Edward Maya. Now, I never realized that the main instrument used in this iconic record is an accordion, making it easily my favorite dance song with an accordion and maybe the best song ever using an accordion. Bose playing their version with JKRS out, and it went viral, and it got the official release at the end of last year. Here it is. It's the Remix at 46.

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3: 8:51, Drew Bailey checking in on your commute right now. Let's see here. We got a couple things going on. And what it is really, it's just really long commutes right now. If you're heading out of Linwood right now, you are stuck in that Revive I-5 back. We're down to 51 minutes right now. It's a slight improvement throughout the morning, but you're still really

It's all from the Ship Canal Bridge at about 145th, southbound 405 right now. You got a heavy commute all the way with some really hefty backups to the Canyon Park area. And right there as you approach 124th there in Totem Lake, northbound Renton, 405, 43 minutes right now to get you into Bellevue, Federway into Seattle. For the most part, you've kind of like cleaned up, except for when you get around like mid-Boeing Field and you have brake lights all the way into Seattle. As we get right back into the music, we are Seattle's Party Radio, Dance 89.5.

0: Sales Party Radio, Dance 89.5, Drew Paley, and Soul. Soul, your final long morning with us.
1: Yeah!
0: It's been so fun.
1: It's been so fun.
0: It's like I've just gotten used to like you just being there, and like now I have to go back to like my other students, which are awesome. They are so awesome. I can't wait for them to come back. You know, we got introduced to her briefly, and then she had to go to, she had to leave for the summer. So there's going to be a lot of return and some more new voices. It's going to be a really exciting school
1: year. I'm so excited. And we were talking about this off the air, but I'm really excited to when school starts. You know, I'm going to be here maybe once or twice a week, so mm-hmm. I'm not going to be gone. Mm-hmm. You'll have me once or twice a week, and I'm
0: not
1: really excited.
0: Not this time of the hour, though. If you're listening now, you won't hear Soul.
1: Yeah, right now you won't hear me.
0: We're going to try to pre-record some things. I think that's the kind of
1: we'll record some bits.
0: Right.
1: We do bits.
0: We do bits.
1: We can do some bits.
0: We can record some bits.
1: I don't know if we can do any bits. This is hard for us. This is a rough gig for us. Anywho.
0: The pre-recorded bits might be a little better because they'll be edited. So super focused, super fast.
1: Yeah.
0: I've really been letting the wheels come off and like, you know, we should keep these talk breaks short, but I really wanted you to kind of stretch your legs over this month, knowing that I'm not going to have you with the same frequency as I do right now, but I also know that you're going to be around for a couple years.
1: Yep.
0: So, like, I just really wanted us to kind of, like, let's take August. It's now September. Let's take August. Let the wheels fall off, and let's go. And I think it's been fun.
1: The wheels are off. The windows are down. The car is off.
0: It's only been 3 weeks, but 4 weeks.
1: It's been, like, 4 weeks. I finished my class just, like, less than a month ago.
0: And you had a couple days with Nadine, and you had a couple days with Harmony, and then we've been going full. You were here four days last week. You're here all the entire week. I know. I love it.
1: Every single day. It was so great. No, I'm really, really enjoying being on the radio, and I'm really glad that I've been here because I'm having a lot of fun, and I want to keep doing this. But I'm really excited for the school year because I'll get to meet so many new people through this. And, you know, I love talking to people. I don't know if you've figured it out.
0: You're a great matchup with Boof.
1: Thanks.
0: You know, and anyone that we've ever paired you with, you've been super awesome. And so, like, you're just a great, like, I wouldn't say third mic. You're a great second mic.
1: Thanks.
0: And you make that third mic. You make the first mic sound better. Just this one right here.
1: This is mine. Just so they know.
0: Just so you know. All right. We're still ready. Still got you for an hour.
1: Yeah.
0: All right. So get ready for a new music shout-out on the way very soon. X's in Texas. It's not a country song. It's really not. It's going to take on our brand new champion. That's on the way very soon from Dance 89.5.
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1: Yeah.
0: Get ready for that rain. I know you're excited. Rain tomorrow. Yeah.
1: I thought you were going to say something I'll be hype about.
0: It's rain. You don't like moisture? You don't like...
1: humidity in the air? No.
0: I don't like the humidity. It's been kind of warm. But when it's rain, it's cool. It's going to be cooler. It's like highs in the 60s. Yeah, 60s. Hang on. Hang on.
1: Don't air horn for that.
0: Let's go. Sorry. Okay, I'll come down.
1: You get hype like it's the Super Bowl. You're like, yeah, Seahawks just won. Rain.
0: Rain.
1: Rain.
0: I do love the rain. I know you do.
1: I know you do.
0: It's been hot this summer, and you know what? I would say, and this is just anecdotal, it wasn't as hot as I think they warned us about, at least in this part of the country.
1: Yes.
0: I know it was crazy in other parts of the world.
1: In Europe, it was wild.
0: It was so terrible.
1: So
0: we've had some hot days, and it's definitely warmer than it was in my childhood growing up. There's definitely some kind of global change in the air. I'm not sure what's going on there.
1: Are you sure?
0: Some kind of difference is happening weather-wise. I'm not sure what it is. So we should get some scientists on that.
1: Yeah,
0: come on.
1: We were going to do the same bit at the same time.
0: I know, let's keep it going.
1: Anyway.
0: All right. So, yeah.
1: Yeah. So, you know, this global change, we got to get them on this. Really, nobody's talking about it, and we got to get on it.
0: Well, you know, as a young person, it's up to you and your generation to do it. So I'm going to wash my hands of it all, and I'm over it. So it's all you. In your hands.
1: Holding it. It's all right. Here. Okay. Anyway.
0: Hey, are you ready for the New Music Showdown?
1: Yeah!
0: That's going down next.
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0: To Grave!
1: Yeah, I read it this time.
0: Oh, there you go. All right, our one-time champion is from Chris Dassey and Amars Faye. 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

0: 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All right, today's challenges are coming from Kalan and Ryder. I promise this is not a country song, and you'll obviously
1: get it
0: right away. It's called X's in Texas, and here it is. It is your challenger. Again, the artist is Kalan and Ryder, New Music Showdown.
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X's in Texas. On Dance 89.5. All right, there you go. Those are the two songs in a showdown on this Tuesday. 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I vote by calling or texting myself and Soul at 206-252-8989. 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

0: Seals Point Radio, Dance 89.5, Drew Bailey, and Soul on the Radio. And, of course, the new music showdown in the showdown today. Our champ from yesterday, that, like, broken beats freestyle record from Chris Stassi and Mars Faye, song called You Know Me versus Exes in Texas. All right, it is coming
1: Cowboy.
0: Kalan and Ryder, and of course, keep the votes coming in. You have like 3 minutes left. So your final vote on at 206-252-8989. I'll get your vote on now. Again, song one, You Know Me by Chris Stassi and Mars Faye, or your challenger from Kalan and Ryder, Exes in Texas. 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

0: Salisbury Radio, Dance 89.5, Drew Bailey and Soul. We are wrapping up the New Music Showdown. Again in the showdown, our champ from yesterday, that freestyle-ish record is from, I mean, definitely has that freestyle beat to it, but kind of updated to 2026. Chris Stassi, Mars Faye, You Know Me, and in that banger, that's not a country song, but it is called X's in Texas, Kalon and Ryder. What are they saying on the text line, Soul?
1: Okay, so Chris from Seattle says, definitely voting for You Know Me. Very soothing and loving the broken beat. The broken beat, yeah. Mm-hmm. That's fun.
0: Mm-hmm.
1: Spokane says, in 206 says, all I need is a cowboy. One vote for cowboy. I think it's because in that song they go, cowboy. Cowboy. Anyway, yes. Andrew and Blaine says, I'm going to vote for song number one, The Champion. Area code 425 says, song one, X's in Texas, was too repetitive. Mm-hmm. I did just talk about how they said cowboy like 50 times.
0: Mm-hmm.
1: It's a good time. Robert in 206 says, good morning, voting for song two. Have a great day. 253 area code says, song one, breaks all day. Give me that breaks radio show.
0: Love it.
1: Yeah.
0: I would love to do a breaks only radio show.
1: I think that's called a podcast.
0: Well, I will tell real quick, there was a, her name was Annie Nightingale. She actually is one of the first women presenters in BBC. She broke that barrier in the 80s. And we lost her a couple years ago, but she was like well in her 60s and she had a breaks show. And
1: that's
0: it was
1: so
0: legit.
1: Cool.
0: It was legit break show, which is, you know, breaks are kind of like a DJ's genre. Like only DJs really like it. At least that's how it has been. Hopefully that changes. But I just got to shout out to Annie Nightingale.
1: Yeah.
0: The late Annie Nightingale. R.I.P.
1: Well, that's really fun. And
0: also,
1: have you
0: been also the first
1: amazing
0: woman to be in to be on the air, to have her own show on the BBC? So there you go. And
1: let's go.
0: And was a breaks junkie, so big ups. All right.
1: All right, last couple. Shep says, good morning, Drew and Soul. Voting for the champ today. Happy Tuesday. And meteorologist Mark said, good morning, Drew and Soul, and happy meteorological fall. I said that so well.
0: Good job.
1: I'm really proud. I struggled with that word like four times off the air.
0: Mm-hmm.
1: Hope you're ready for the classic fall weather in Seattle, and also hope you're ready for that champion to go all the way. So you voted for champ.
0: Gotta love it. Wave the people behind you.
1: Wait, there's people behind
0: me?
1: Hold on.
0: Wave
1: them. Oh my God.
0: We're
1: hi,
0: live
1: guys.
0: On the radio. Hi.
1: Oh my God. Wait, can they hear me?
0: No, they can't hear
1: you
0: at all. No, no, no.
1: Okay, they can't hear me. That's okay.
0: She's so excited to see us. We're not laughing at you. We love you.
1: No.
0: Oh.
1: She also can't hear us, Drew.
0: No, she can't hear us.
1: It's
0: no.
1: Whatever. Okay.
0: I know. All right. Are we ready to do this?
1: Yeah.
0: All right. Here we go.
1: And the winner is You Know Me.
0: There you go. Chris Stassi and Mars Faye picking up the big win on this Tuesday. There you go. Listen tomorrow on a Wednesday. Soulless. I'm losing my soul tomorrow. I'll have no soul tomorrow.
1: That's funny.
0: Tomorrow, 7:10 and 9:10. I got no more soul. I have other awesome students. I won't have you tomorrow. We're going to figure it out when we get you.
1: We'll figure it out.
0: We're going to work out. I think that person was a freshman that was looking in here.
1: I assume.
0: And then they're like, what is going on?
1: What's happening?
0: And some students are like, what's a radio? What is going on in here? Why are these two people talking about it with headphones on and laughing like a bunch of idiots? Oh, we're getting a lot of looky-loos. I love
1: it.
0: There you go. More and more.
1: Oh,
0: all right.
1: My goodness. There's so many people.
0: There you go. We got another 30 minutes of soul here on this. Tuesday, you got bits left? You got some bits?
1: I got bits cooking.
0: We got bits cooking.
1: They
0: Hang on.
1: It.
0: We are Dance 89.5. We know.

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1: Oh, my goodness,
0: Tuesday.
1: We're here today.
0: It is Raider Day, so that's the first day of the day before school starts here at Hale, Nathaniel High School here in North Seattle. The students come in. It's mostly freshmen.
1: I can see them.
0: And they get their schedules. They kind of get ready for high school. You're loving it. You don't go to this high school.
1: I don't. This is so new.
0: And you are here because we have a radio station.
1: I am here because we have a radio station.
0: You don't have a radio station at your school.
1: No, we don't. It's so upsetting.
0: No, I know. And
1: it's
0: so
1: very
0: you're
1: going
0: to commute here hopefully at least once a week.
1: Yeah.
0: To join this program, because if the students out there are listening, this is an awesome program for
1: it's
0: you to
1: so
0: be
1: It's so fun.
0: In. And I'm biased because I went to this program when I was a high school student, this actual station. And it was like, you know, it was a big part of my high school life, right? Was all radio. So I just want to point out to those that are listening right now. I'm pandering to the crowd out there.
1: They should come over here and say hi. Guys, we're live and we're hanging out. Come say hi.
0: And it's not
1: look
0: just,
1: behind you.
0: And we're not just broadcasting to the parking lot. I mean, right now, people all over Western Washington,
1: oh
0: I mean,
1: my God.
0: As far north as Stanwood can
1: Whatever.
0: Hear us right now.
1: Yeah.
0: Do you know where Stanwood is?
1: No, I don't. It's I don't far, go outside.
0: It's far north. It's way far north. You know where Marysville is? Okay.
1: Do you know where Everett is? Yes, I do. I lived in Everett for a very brief point.
0: You live in Everett, but you don't know where Marysville is, just north of Everett. Go further north and you're in Stanwood. It goes far,
1: there
0: right?
1: There they are.
0: We go far east. We go way down south. It's a fun program. Now, I know you've been trying to scout out outfits. You're trying to get
1: yes,
0: early,
1: I have.
0: But the problem is the pool of people right now there's Ms. Grimes. That's our principal. Jolene's awesome. We have an awesome principal, oh. by the way. Yes. I call her Jolene. She's, of course, Ms. Grimes, everyone else.
1: Yeah.
0: I know you're trying to scout out outfits. The pool of people right now are freshmen.
1: I'm trying to
0: Do
1: scout it.
0: Do you feel
1: it?
0: Like freshmen have a good idea what to wear on the first day of school? This is actually like pre the first day of school, right? School starts officially
1: yes.
0: tomorrow. Do you think they're a good pool of people to steal ideas from?
1: I mean this with love and kindness in my heart. When I started high school and when I started middle school, I found an outfit of a model on Amazon and bought every piece of that outfit, and it did not look very good. Because here's my thing. You need high school to, like, build up your personality and also your sense of style, because sense of style comes with, like, learning more about the world and how you view yourself and how you view other people. And that makes your outfits better. And this outfit I have right on, which nobody can see except for you, is pretty dang cute. But I want better. And I don't think I'm going to find better because my standard is so high.
0: Is it?
1: It's so high. I've had some outfits where I'm like, wow, I can never wear this again because this moment is so good.
0: Wow.
1: That's how it goes.
0: All right. And you still have no idea what you're wearing tomorrow.
1: No, I don't. I'm really worried about it.
0: Okay. All right. Well,
1: if any stylish people want to come down the hallway. Hi, guys. If any stylish people want to come down the hallway, that'd be really neat.
0: Oh, they're looking.
1: Guys.
0: Oh, they have the schedule in hand. They're like, is this my classroom? How scared were you your first day freshman year?
1: Freshman year? Oh, terrified. Oh,
0: yeah.
1: Terrified, awful, throwing up, crying. I'm kidding. I didn't do any of that.
0: Speaking of, I remember I wore a Star Fox t-shirt to our freshman orientation. It wasn't Raider Day back then. It was called freshman orientation. And someone made fun of me for wearing a video game shirt on there. And
1: that's what everyone does.
0: I know. But
1: mean.
0: It was the 90s, though. It was a different situation. Like, remember, video games were bad in the 90s. They looked down upon it. But that gentleman, and we'll call him Rutilio, we turned out to be really good friends.
1: Oh, hey.
0: Really, really good friends. So
1: Neat.
0: It was all right. And, of course, now it's funny, I'm wearing a Star Fox shirt. Now I work for a station where our voice guy used to voice Fox McCloud from Star Fox.
1: That's crazy.
0: So there you go.
1: It all comes
0: That's
1: full circle.
0: All right, more with Soul on the way.

0: sun. Chill Party Radio, Dance 89.5, Drew Bailey, and Soul on Tuesday, of course. You're on outfit watch here.
1: I am.
0: So far, you've not been able to steal anyone's outfit yet.
1: I'm looking for them. Hi, guys.
0: Oh, we got new students walking in.
1: I'm seeing them. I'm so excited that they're here.
0: Freshmen. Now, are you at the point where freshmen look way younger than you expect?
1: Yes, they all look like they're 9 years old.
0: Now, careful. They're listening out there. They're out there. Careful, careful.
1: It's okay. You're going to grow. It's going to be great. I also look like I was 9 years old when I started high school, and now I don't. And that's beautiful. And that's growth.
0: It's just crazy that 1 year you're in middle school and then boom, then you're in high school. It's such a, what are you doing?
1: Nothing, I'm making faces at them.
0: Okay, don't be nice.
1: No, I'm being so honest.
0: You are being nice. Yeah. Oh, they're taking pictures of us.
1: Oh, hi. Wait, post us on Instagram.
0: Thank you.
1: Tag me. Okay, anyway.
0: I love it. This is great, wonderful. It's wonderful meeting all the new students.
1: Yes.
0: It really is.
1: And they're also sweet.
0: They're also sweet, and I just love that. It's like, freshman year was fun. What was your favorite year? You like sophomore. Freshmen look way younger than you expect.
1: Yes, they all look like they're 9 years old.
0: Now, careful, they're listening out there. They're out there. Careful, careful.
1: It's okay. You're going to grow. It's going to be great. I also look like I was 9 years old when I started high school, and now I don't, and that's beautiful, and that's growth.
0: It's just crazy that 1 year you're in middle school and then boom, then you're in high school. It's such a, what are you doing?
1: Nothing, I'm making faces at them.
0: Okay, don't be nice.
1: No, I'm being so honest.
0: You are being nice. Yeah. Oh, they're taking pictures of us.
1: Oh, hi. Wait, post us on Instagram.
0: Thank you.
1: Tag me. Okay, anyway.
0: I love it. Yay. So, yeah.

0: Wonderful. It's wonderful meeting all the new students.
1: Yes.
0: It really is.
1: And they're also sweet.
0: They're also sweet. And I just love that. It's like, I just, freshman year was fun. What was your favorite year? You like sophomore?
1: I've only done two of them, Drew.
0: Well, now they do say as you're a junior, they say your junior years are hardest.
1: I heard your sophomore year's your hardest.
0: Okay. Well, I heard a junior year because this is the year you have to apply for all the colleges, correct?
1: No.
0: That's
1: beginning of senior year. Which, by the way, is a senior year problem.
0: Is that a senior year
1: problem? We're doing that later. That is postponed. College? That's happening next year.
0: Yeah.
1: Actually, in 2 years, but I'm applying next year. Also, I feel like this year's going to be an easier year than sophomore because I don't have to do the terrible math that I was put in last year. I get to do my other path.
0: Why was your math so terrible?
1: I had Algebra 2
0: uh-huh.
1: with, I will never say the name of somebody I don't like on the radio, so I won't.
0: Yes, thank you.
1: Or anybody, really.
0: Or don't, yeah.
1: But I had a teacher that I didn't really like. I don't think he's good at leading the classroom.
0: Okay.
1: And I had a class I didn't
0: really
1: like. But that's all.
0: Okay.
1: And I am not a math person. That's just not my talent.
0: Yeah.
1: It's this. This is my talent.
0: This is it, right?
1: It really is this.
0: You gotta love it. Well, you're hanging out here the rest of the day, and of course, we're gonna figure out when to get you back here.
1: Yeah.
0: And so, only junior, that means I got you for 2 years.
1: You got me for two.
0: 2 years. Do really well this year, and then you can have a bunch of, like, off classes and do more radio your senior year.
1: Yeah.
0: Please.

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0: 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We're walking you off.
1: I walked. Okay, wait, I'll walk up. Oh my, oh gosh.
0: All right, Saul, what a great month. Thank
1: yes.
0: you so much. We're not done. This is not goodbye, of course.
1: No.
0: But it's been a lot of fun.
1: Oh, I love
0: wonderful.
1: This. This is my song.
0: I know
1: Yay.
0: It's officially September, but you made August amazing.
1: Thank
0: very good
1: you.
0: Response from our listeners, and can't wait to talk to you again in a capacity.
1: Me too. I'm so excited. I'm back.
0: Right, at this point, I talked to her to come in at 6:30 because you have to get off the radio, right? And you have to go to your school, your high
1: I
0: school,
1: do.
0: Which is not at Nathan Hale
1: it
0: High School.
1: It's not.
0: It's a different school. And then so I'm like, well, okay, so I talked to you at 6:30. Now I'm already working you on 6 o'clock. Let's do this at 6 a.m. Yeah. You love it.
1: Drew you wants me waking up at
0: it.
1: 5 in the morning.
0: Love it. Hey, it's the morning show.
1: It is the morning show, and I do love the morning show.
0: It's a show, and it's in the morning.
1: It is.
0: You're so good on the show.
1: Thank you.
0: And I just want you to get up just one morning. Just one morning. We're only going to get Soul, and we're going to figure out your schedule. We're going to figure out your schedule here because you got a vocal jazz. You could just not sing.
1: I could just never sing again. Everyone who knew me when I came on knows that I love to sing.
0: Yeah.
1: It was a thing.
0: Yeah.
1: But no, I could always just not sing and stay here for all of my school day.
0: You could.
1: I could do geometry
0: here.
1: You
0: just transfer to Hale. Okay. Let's see here. Don't be nice.
1: No, Hale is great.
0: It's a great school.
1: Hale is great. I just love my school.
0: You do love your school
1: love
0: and your
1: so
0: friends.
1: Much.
0: It's hard to changing high school like
1: what if
0: midway.
1: All my friends transfer to Hale?
0: Oh, there you go.
1: Hey.
0: Yeah. All right. Okay. What's the favorite thing you did on the morning show?
1: Ooh.
0: Favorite thing about the morning. Favorite thing, not you did, but what's favorite thing
1: favorite
0: about the morning?
1: Thing. I'm very good with people. This is like my thing, is that I'm good with people. And I love that I've had the opportunity to talk to so many people, especially people on text lines and on calls and, you know, and talking with Drew, obviously. But I loved the day that we picked my walk-on song. That was really, really fun. And it was just like the bits that we get to do are so fun. And I really love it.
0: Love it. Love Yay! It. Love it. Favorite thing about the program, I know you were a summer school student.
1: I was.
0: You took the an intense 4-week class.
1: Yeah.
0: Normal students take it, an hour a day for, a semester. What was your favorite thing with Mr. Matt?
1: I really like how he teaches. But I also like, I think it's so, because it was a 4-week course, and maybe this is just a summer thing, but because it was a 4-week course, it was so intensive and it was so like strong on everything. So I feel like I feel really prepared for every kind of aspect in radio, not just the like chat and part, because you can't teach like how personality,
0: right.
1: But all of the rest of it I feel very comfortable with because I was prepped.
0: There you go. All right.
1: Everyone listening should take this class. If you go to Hale, you should take this class. It's really good. Is anyone listening
0: yeah,
1: to me?
0: Yeah, for everyone
1: there's
0: on the
1: no
0: radio right now, we're kind of pandering.
1: Yeah.
0: We're pandering to the Raider Day here because we're on Nathan Hale Raiders. A lot of brand new students because I'm growing. These are seeds. I'm planting seeds right now for future morning show co-hosts.
1: And they'll be on with me.
0: Mwah!
1: Mwah! And we'll rule our radio empire.
0: Oh, I love it. All
1: okay.
0: Right. Well, we'll talk to you hopefully sooner than later. Thanks
1: yep.
0: again. And, of course, I'll be back tomorrow. New Music Showdown, 7:10 and 9:10. We have our 2-time champion. We'll take on a brand new challenger. Impossible Trivia at 7:45. Remix at 46. All that good stuff. And hopefully a co-host.
1: Hopefully.
0: Hopefully.
1: You gotta find one.
0: Oh, we'll find out. All right. Thanks again, Soul.
1: Yeah.
0: Bye.
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1: Purple hat, cheetah print, dancing on the people, rolled up at the after joint, dancing on the people, people dancing on the people, I got people on the people, people dancing on the people, with 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

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We're having a good time vibing to the tunes and seeing the students, new and old, come back today and explore the school and station, of course. Hopefully, you'll start hearing some of those student voices soon when school starts up. Till then, you're stuck with me nerding out about video games. 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

Dance 89.5 coming out of the new tune Closure from DOD and Haley May. 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

Chance 89.5 here with a quick gaming update. Over the weekend, Pokemon held their competitive championship matches, and that's not all for gaming events, as PAX West and the Indie Expo are coming up this weekend. What's next? Who knows? 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